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Għamna kaddena Case and the Sunshine Band. 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

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Għanni Martes mill-ħamrun. We are the world. Grazie Martes, bonġu lilek. U Josie Marsa, inti t-tejli lift u tel ta' Madonna. Ok, grazie lilek u koll. Martes Fava. We are the world number one. Grazie lilek. Mala, we are the world number one. Ta' USA for Africa. U lift u tel ta' Madonna. In number two. Fidejkom fuq l-SMS number. Mala, Calypso Radio t-slima u koll.

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Hey Brian O'Troni Gold, hey sexy lady, mar specialment Alessandra De Castramante Raja Tachalor. 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

Il-group Bee Gees, Don't Forget to Remember Me. A Place in the Sun. 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
0: Chris Sanderson, you're more done. 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

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Alan Jackson, Tall Trees.

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0: Għamak smajna Bob Dylan Like a Rolling Stone u messaċ jitħolli minant Fredu ta' Birzabuġo. 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

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Well, nisema will Circle Pritchard. I've got you under my skin. Mill-album Old as Brass. Għodna l-2010. 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

Max Majna il-Lun Starbird kanzunetta Amazed. 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Jason Donovan, Any Dream Will Do.

Sometimes when I feel afraid, I think of what a mess I've made of my life. 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